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Welcome back to Paradox Radio.

a train wreck with a one-way check. Say you like my style, wait till you see what's next. Keep your smoke in check and your girl complex. Say you like my style, didn't get your text.

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Inside my mind. Inside my mind.

0: 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Thank you guys so much for listening, and I'll see you guys all next week for a brand new Paradox Radio. So until next time, this is your boy Akraze. See you guys later. Peace.
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0: What up, Jax fam? This is Afrojack, and we got some brand new Afrojack music for you this week. Let's go.
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0: 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Let me know on Twitter if you had a good time, and I will see you next week. Peace.
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2: 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I just want another beat.

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1: In the mid-90s, I started traveling, and then I went to London, and I went to Liverpool, the Cream, and all that, and I discovered, like, people queuing 3 hours to get into a club. That kind of fanatism, right? We didn't have that. We had the enthusiasm, but not the fanatism, right? And we really wanted that. And one of the things I realized was that every major city has a radio station that would play club music Saturday night. It would be the soundtrack of the weekend, right? Saturday night, you would hear an underground DJ, not commercial music, underground DJ

be kind, be kind, be kind, be kind, be kind, be kind, be kind, be kind, be kind, be kind, be kind, be kind, be kind, be kind, be kind, be kind, be kind, be kind, be kind, be kind, be kind, be kind, be kind, be kind, be kind, be kind, be kind, be kind, be kind, be kind, be kind, be kind, be kind, be kind, be kind, be kind, be kind, be kind, be kind, be kind, be kind, be kind, be kind, be kind, be kind, be kind, be kind, be kind, be kind, be kind, be kind, be kind, be kind, be kind, be kind, be kind, be kind, be kind, be kind, be kind, be kind, be kind, be kind, be kind, be kind, be kind, be kind, be kind, be kind, be kind, be kind, be kind, be kind, be kind, be kind, be kind, be kind, be kind, be kind, be kind, be kind, be kind, be kind, be kind, be kind, be kind, be kind, be kind, be kind, be kind, be kind, be kind, be kind, be kind, be kind, be kind, be kind, be kind, be kind, be kind, be kind, be